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Saxes do their tricks in Duke's place. 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Come on, get your kicks in Duke's place. Take it, Duke.

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place. Though your face is charming, it's the wrong face. It's not his face, but such a charming face that it's all right with me. It's the wrong song.

a face that is all right with me. The wrong song, the wrong style, the wrong smile, not his smile, but such a smile that it's all right with me.

Capita, uccidi, distingui, ma

night as I was walking through a lonely lane, I heard somebody talking in a most peculiar vein. It seems there was a cottage set far back in the woods. I didn't mean to listen, but these words I understood.

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If he stays away,